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2: Good evening. I'm Robin Weeb with your local news. 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Festival planner Karina Bickert says food remains one of the biggest attractions, with a record number of food trucks on site this year, and even a waiting list of vendors hoping to get in. Bickert said visitors should come hungry.
3: We got 34 right now, and we're going to just take it. We have a
4: 34.
3: Waiting list. 34? 34 food trucks.
4: You have
3: trucks.
4: A waiting list?
3: Oh, yeah. So people are, we're excited that it's become that, right?
4: Yes.
3: So it's super cool, but we're excited about it.
2: Along with the food, visitors can enjoy free concerts featuring Jackson Dean, Tiffany, and Tim and the Glory Boys. A 32-year-old man is facing an aggravated assault charge after a woman was struck by a vehicle at Colert Beach. People say the vehicle left the scene before officers arrived. Inspector Chris Fluke says witness information helped investigators.
5: More police members arrived, and they were able to get a description, which they were able to air out, and partner agencies were able

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2: 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I'm Robin Weeb with your local news update. Coercive control is now a criminal offense in Canada under new criminal code reforms aimed at combating intimate partner violence and femicide. Child and Family Services Central Domestic Violence Response Coordinator Jamie Small says that changes are a long time coming because they recognize a pattern of abuse that has often gone unaddressed in law.
3: What this law introduces is a separate charge, because in the past, if somebody was abusive, there was no like domestic abuse or coercive control or intimate partner crime. It was just assault or stalking or threats. And while those things may be present, it doesn't really capture the whole picture of the wrong that's being done. Because somebody can assault somebody or threaten somebody or stalk somebody without abusing their partner.
2: Coercive control can include monitoring someone's movements, controlling finances, isolating them from others, and manipulating their daily lives. A fundraising meal in Winkler this Saturday will help support people affected by war in Ukraine. Faith Mission's Nathan Elias says the organization will serve hamburgers for lunch and dinner August 8th at its building on Circle K Drive.
4: There's so much need for clothing, for food products, different items like that, that they should be able to provide for themselves, and they just don't have the capacity or they don't have the manpower.
2: Proceeds will support the shipment of clothing to Ukraine and the children's camps in Ukraine and Moldova. Find the details of the barbecue on Pembina Valley Online and on your Pembina Valley Online app. A Pembina Valley business is celebrating a major milestone. Ed's Tire has been serving customers for 75 years. Owner Conrad Vendasilar says the business has changed significantly over the years, especially with the growth of winter tire sales, but its focus on customer service has never changed.
5: Definitely wouldn't have seen that as much, that's for sure. Cars maybe didn't travel as far, but back then too, cars were definitely had a little more weight to them too, and
6: yes,
5: they held the ground a little bit better. Winter tires became a really, really big thing, not till more into the 2000s area. When I started in 99, for example, I didn't sell next to any winter tires.
2: Vendasilar says today the Carmen location houses close to 900 sets of tires and 600 in Morden, for those who want to make the switch seasonally. Ed's Tire's 75th anniversary included community barbecues in Carmen and Morden to thank customers for their support. You can see more on Pembina Valley Online and on the Pembina Valley Online app. The Winkler Harvest Festival gets underway tomorrow afternoon with a packed weekend of concerts, activities, and family fun. Festival planner Karina Bickert says the entertainment lineup is one of the biggest draws, with Jackson Dean performing Friday, Tiffany on Saturday, and Tim and the Glory Boys wrapping things up Sunday before the fireworks. Best of all, she says the concerts are free to attend, along with free parking. Bickert says the concert lineup is something everyone can enjoy.
7: The concerts are going to be huge. Live

0: like, these are free concerts for everybody, free parking. Like, this is going to be a big thing. So the concerts definitely would be a cool thing. I'd hang out and watch those with my tea ladies.
1: With a record number of food trucks on site this year, and even a waiting list of vendors hoping to get in, Bickert says this year's festival is one residents will not want to miss. 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
2: There's a yellow watch indicating a severe weather storm in effect for the region. Tonight, mainly cloudy with a 60% chance of showers or severe thunderstorms. Clearing overnight with a wind southwest, 30 kilometers per hour gusting to 50, becoming northwest 40 and gusting to 60 early this evening. Then west 20 after midnight with a low of 12. Friday sunny, becoming a mix of sun and cloud in the afternoon with a wind becoming northwest 30 kilometers per hour with a high of 24 and a humidex of 26. Friday night, clearing late in the evening with a wind northwest 20 kilometers per hour becoming light after midnight with a low of 12. Saturday, a mix of sun and cloud with a high of 25 and Sunday sunny with a high of 25 degrees. Stay ready hour by hour with temperature forecasts on the CDK Electric weather page on Pembina Valley Online.
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1: Good morning, I'm Alexander Peters. Prairie Crossroads School's growth continues to outpace expectations. The faith-based school opened with just 33 students 6 years ago. This fall, enrollment is expected to reach 192 students, with a new building designed to accommodate up to 250.
2: We opened our doors almost 7 years ago, I guess, with 33 students, and we'll be opening our doors this year with 192 students enrolled. Our new building has the capacity to accommodate 240 or 250 students. Our K-8 wing is full the day we move in. We have room within the high school wing, but are envisioning that will be full within a couple of years.
1: Penner says the school remains grateful for the many donors and volunteers whose support continues to move the project forward. And a local fund is once again helping remove financial barriers for families looking to get their children into organized hockey. Applications have opened for the Evan Thomas Memorial Fund, which will cover registration costs for two new Winkler minor hockey players. Executive Director Myra Peters said,
3: "And we're super excited to see the impact this fund can have, because it's giving an opportunity for someone that may not have had that opportunity. It's a chance to try out organized hockey for someone that really

Luke Bryan's got a beer in his hand on the Country 88 Morning Show, powered by Green Valley Equipment. My name's Tyler. It is Friday. You can have a beer in your hand. The beer gardens for the Winkler Harvest Festival will get things started this afternoon. You can find more details by going to the Harvest Festival website. I believe Jamie Giesbrecht's Faces for Radio are playing at the beer gardens after Jackson Dean tonight. Also happening this weekend, nothing to do with the Winkler Harvest Festival. I know that last week we were talking mosquito spraying. West Nile virus risk has prompted Manitoba Health to order adult mosquito spraying in the region. Winkler and Carmen got it last weekend. This weekend, the city of Morden. Looks like Saturday night, August 8th, weather permitting, they will do spraying. According to a news release issued yesterday afternoon, high temperatures across southern Manitoba have

0: Carter, Faith, and Betty. You're listening to the Country 88 Morning Show, powered by Green Valley Equipment. My name's Tyler. It is Friday, and the weekend is here. It looks like it's going to be a beautiful weekend. We're headed towards a high of 24 degrees for today. Tomorrow, 25, a little bit of cloud. Not the worst thing in the world. It'll cool things down a little bit. Tons of things going on this weekend. One of the things going on this weekend, Dead Horse Creek Speedway. Second to last race of this summer. We are now joined by race promoter
1: Chris Unruh
0: and volunteer coordinator
2: Ruth Neufeld.
0: Are you the volunteer coordinator? Did I just make that up? Okay,
2: no,
0: good. I don't want to give you titles I shouldn't be giving you.
2: Well,
0: Ruth,
2: yes.
0: Who convinced you to come work at the volunteer at the Dead Horse Creek Speedway? Who twisted your arm? How hard did they have to twist it?
2: That would be Chris. Didn't have to twist really hard. I was at the track anyway with my family. So then putting me, instead of sitting alone in the grandstands, I got involved.
0: Well, why do you sit alone in the grandstands? What's your family up to the whole time? Run around like chickens with their heads cut off or what?
2: They're with race car drivers and pit crew. And
0: they're
2: such.
0: Busy
2: yeah,
0: racing.
2: They had their friends.
0: So you needed something to do?
2: Yeah.
0: Okay.
2: All three of them had a friend. In
1: She looks
2: race.
1: So lonely in the stands there.
0: You walked up to her and said, you look lonely. Do you want something to do?
1: Yeah.
0: How long have you been the volunteer coordinator for, Ruth?
2: Is this my third

Evan Burrison, Southside of Sober on the Country 88 Morning Show, powered by Green Valley Equipment. My name's Tyler. It is Friday. It's Harvest Festival weekend. 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
2: Good morning, I'm Alexander Peters. Prairie Crossroads School's growth continues to outpace expectations. The faith-based school opened with just 33 students 6 years ago. This fall, enrollment is expected to reach 192 students.

Tim and the Glory Boys, and When You Know, You Know. We'll see them on stage Sunday at the Winkler Harvest Festival. Alexander Peters emceeing, and right after Tim and the Glory Boys, we will enjoy some fireworks. Along with the Harvest Festival, there's also the Dead Horse Creek Speedway Bobcat

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2: Happy Friday, I'm Alexander Peters. Hope you're doing well. As Prairie Crossroads School prepares to move into its new home in January, the focus remains on students and families. Board Chair Travis Penner explains why enrollment has grown significantly.

Good afternoon. I'm Ken O'Neill for Sharon Church. She's back on Monday. Springsteen wrote it. Nitty Gritty Dirt Band had a huge hit with it. This is Cadillac Ranch.

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2: Good afternoon. 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Just before 10 p.m., officers responded to a residence in the 200 block of 5th Street Northwest regarding a female being assaulted by two males. Police apprehended one male on scene while the other was able to evade arrest. The victim was transported to Boundary Trails Health Center by paramedics for treatment of her injuries and released later in the morning. The first male was remanded into custody, facing charges of

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spraying in the region. The city of Morden is the latest community to be included, plus an approximate 3-kilometer radius extension into the arm of Stanley. High temperatures across southern Manitoba

0: Afternoon, I'm Ken O'Neill. Don't call me Kenny. That's Kenny Chesney and Carry On. Happy Friday. If you're the type of person who starts counting down to pumpkin spice season, the wait is over. Ben & Jerry's pumpkin cheesecake ice cream is back in stores already. I want to try it. Pumpkin cheesecake ice cream with a graham cracker swirl? Mmm. But your hot drink? Pumpkin spice lattes, still about 2.5 weeks away. But if you need an early taste of fall, the ice cream is here to save us.
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2: Good afternoon, my name's Gavin Anderson. 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
2: Hey, I mean, that's a little weak, but all right. You know,

you're talking about it on Country 88. You could be talking about it around the dinner table. Get the latest on your community using the Pembina Valley Online app.